KR Gold remembers 1972. In the morning, don't say you love me, 'cause I'll only kick you out of the door. 1967.

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2: Holy grand larceny. 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
3: 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Commissioner Gordon has a preview of ABC's new shows in his office right now. 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

I wonder if you're lonesome tonight. You know, someone said that the world's a stage and each must play a part. Fate had me playing in love with you as my sweetheart. Act one was where we met. 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You read your lines so cleverly and never missed a cue. 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Now the stage is bare, and I'm standing there with emptiness all around. And if you won't come back to me, then they can bring the curtain down.

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2: 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At the sound of the tone, leave a message. 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

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It's just 3 o'clock, Flamingo Street. Big band show an hour ago, I saw the laughing doorman show the stairway to the crowd. Yellow girl, hair on curl, swaying in a rhythmic whirl to the music playing loud. Closed light shines bright, pierces through the yielding night and hides the shadow.

pain's begun, battle done, no place where a man can run to shield his shaking brain. 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Flesh cold, young or old, who cares if the truth be told, it's only him to blame. 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

1972.

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0: EKR Gold, the home of the memories. 1968. In their first appearance at the Hollywood Bowl, KHJ proudly presents The Doors. 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
7: Ladies and gentlemen, from beautiful downtown Belfast, it's the Kenny Tosh.

And you're welcome. It's the Revival Show. My name's Kenny Tosh. What's yours? Each week it's my turn to escort you, if you like, through my record collection of two wonderful decades, the 1960s and the 70s. And there we have the boys from the Beach who did the honours for us this week, and a tune called I Get a Ride. So then, if you're ready, and as the lady once said, if you're sitting comfortably, I'll begin.

Wonderful Motown stuff. That's Stevie Wonder and I Was Made to Love Her. I remember that actually, sort of blasting out of the transistor radios back in the summer of love back in 1967, and covered by, a few artists since then. From his album called Silk Degrees, here's Boss Gags.

In fact, that was voted as one of your favourite iconic album sleeves of the 1970s. Three singles to come from the album, We're Not Alone, which has also hit Rita Coolidge, and then there was Lowdown, and that one from Boz Scaggs, and the tune which is called Lido Shuffle. You mama.

0: I think I have mentioned to your good selves before, right here on the Revival Show, that the album soundtrack actually sold that many copies. It made it into the top 75 singles charts. Yes, an old Buck Owens and the Buckaroos hit from the movie. Indeed, help. It's the Governors, here else, and a tune called Act Naturally. You may recall the days of Pearly Spencer, which was David McWilliams' massive hit from the days of Waterley Wireless. One of the follow-up singles to it, here's David McWilliams on 3 o'clock Flamingo Street.
1: Am

to the ground, untouched by the rain. 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

Well, I do think it's actually one of Susie's lesser played hits, but we bring you the little hits and gems right here, don't we, each week on the Revival Show. Susie Quattro and a tune called The Wild One. 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Hard about this one, Ponder Rue Betts.

Great little number that just slipped through the net back in the 1960s. He was a guy called R.B. Greaves, and a tune which is called Take Her Letter, Maria. Right, here's your fascinating fact, all courtesy of the Revival Show. Did you know that R.B. Greaves was actually Sam Cooke's nephew? There you go, you're going to stun your friends with that fascinating fact.

Motown Gold coming from the Supremes and Stop in the Name of Love. 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Email details are there, or you can pop along to the Revival Show Facebook page and leave your mentions there as well. Here's one from the 70s, of course, from formerly from the group Genesis. Wonderful track. This is Peter Gabriel and Going Up There on Soul.

Revival Show, playing the great hits from the 60s and 70s. Now, when you have a greatest hits compilation in front of you, it's sometimes difficult to pick out which track to play today, but I thought I would play that one for you. It's Blondie and Union City Blue. One from the 60s, it was Wilson Pickett's, ably assisted by Patti LaBelle and the Bluebells. This is 6, 3, 4, 5, 7, 8, 9.

Oh, the Pirates played that very heavily back in the 1960s. Wilson Pickett, 6345789. I always thought that this little tune had a very summery type feel to it. From the Hollies.

I think it does seem like summer when you do listen to that little track with the steel drums included in there as well. Great one. The Hollies, Manchester's finest, and the tune which is called Carry On. You're on The Revival Show. My name's Kenny Tosh. What's yours? Each week, I walk through my dusty record collection of two great decades, 60s and 70s.

You know what? That actually is playing very well. Looking at the condition as it spins around on turntable number two for today, that's Eli Bonaparte's, and the tune which is called Never an Everyday Thing. In fact, the original Radio North Sea International were playing that back in the early 1970s, and that one, you could say, as rare as hen's teeth.

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One of Billy's great hits of the 1970s, in fact 1976, Billy Ocean, and Stop Me If You've Heard It All Before. A warm welcome back, it's the Revival Show. My name's Kenny Tosh, what's yours? Walking through my dusty and crackly record collection of the 1960s and the 70s. Here's one from that long, hot summer of 1976. It is Lord David Dundas with Jeans On.

It's the power of the medium, you see. It's Lord David Dundas on the tune which is called Jeans On. I saw recently a greatest hits collection of Lord David's around the shelves. That one, in fact, is on it. So, too, is one of my favourite tunes from David, which was called Another Funny Honeymoon. Let me play that for you next week, right here on The Revival Show. One of the great ladies of 60 song, here is Petula Clark.

They were an Australian band. They were called the Gibsons. That one from the days of Watery Wireless indeed. And used to advertise the little book, which was simply called Radio Caroline, which was written by John Venmore Rowlands. For those who have that in your collection, as I do, a princely sum of 10 shillings, goodness, back in 1967. And that track was used to advertise the book. There we go. Gibson's Magic Book. And this is Jules Beurre Bacot with a little love and understanding.

problems you can't face, so leave them behind any place. For out of sight is out of mind.

A gentleman who came from these shores, of course, from Mullingar in County Westmeath. It is Joe Dolan with Albert Hammond and Lee Hazelwood composition, covered by many of the Irish show bands back in the 1960s. So the tune called Make Me an Island. Here's one from the summer of 1966. Great one, Eddie Floyd.

The Four Moods of Music right here on the Revival Show. That's the Moody Blues and Ride My Seesaw. In the 60s, there was a single called Elusive Butterfly, one version by Val Dernigan and the other by Bob Lind. Well, Bob Lind's version. Auntie BBC refused to play it because all the pirates were actually playing it. But this one was actually on the B-side from Bob Lind.

And of course, when the tender didn't make it out, all the jocks had to play the B-sides of the singles. 1966 tune, that's Bob Lind's and Cheryl's Going Home. There's a few versions of this around, but this is the original one, which actually has the fade. Have a listen to this. Of course, it's Elvis.

guess the technician was in a rush home that evening. Elvis and the full version of Suspicious Minds. This one made famous by the pirate ships back in the 1960s. Unit 4 plus 2.

And how many DJs has used that for a jingle on their breakfast show? Well, if this was television, my hand would be raised. Herbie Flowers, along with Madeline Bell. And that's Blue Mink, who say, "Morning, Freedom."

0: Yes, made in other regions of the charts in the 1970s. That's Harpo. And did you know, in fact, it features Anna Freed from ABBA on the background vocals? There you go, your fascinating fact for today. Here's an email from Carl West. Hello, Carl. Thank you very much indeed for getting in touch. Carl's coming from Cardiff. And, of course, a regular listener to the Revival Show for goodness knows a long day. Thank you very much, Carl. He's asking to hear this one from 1977. Great one from the Floaters. So this is Float On.
1: Aquarius. And my name is Rose.

I did find another version in the dungeon just a few days ago. 11 minutes and 40 seconds. That's the extended version, but there we go. The single version from 1977, Float On from the Floaters. And thank you, Carl West from Cardiff, for getting in touch and stay tuned to the Revival Show.

0: Hey, the old mod stuff's great, isn't it? The Sound of the Small Faces and Sha-la-la-la-lee. Hey, friends and neighbors, guess what?
1: Well, dear listener, that's about it for today. So before I fall down the little hole in the middle, I'll just remind you, the Revival Show is compiled, produced, and presented by Kenny Tosh. And without the aid of a safety net. Until next time, I'm Gary Owens saying hello.
0: Hey, Gary, thank you very much indeed. Yes, can you believe it? As I say to you each week, where does those 120 minutes just vanish to? Clock on the wall says that's all. It is indeed time to go.

And just a reminder, if you would like a shout-out or a mention, of course, on the Revival Show, and suggest a favourite tune from the 60s or 70s, check out my website, which is revivalshow.co.uk. There you can find contact details and also some wonderful offshore radio memories as well. My name's Kenny Tosh. What's yours? Have a good week. Till next week.

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2: 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There's no one home at the moment, but they've been saying that about me for years. At the sound of the tone, leave a message. But watch out. Last clown who did that got caught in the machine and beeped himself to death. Ah, all over the yard. Ah, it was horrible. Ah.
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It's Bob McLeod here again. Which means that it's the time capsule. I've got the music and the memories from a year in music history. They have let me pick my favorite hits of 1964. Luckily, I really love the music of 1964. I think I better let you know, we feature two different years every day on the time capsule. That means that if 1964 is not your kind of year, don't worry. Another time capsule is not that far away. We start at the start of the 1960s and go through to the mid 80s. So, there are thousands and thousands of superb songs on the menu for future shows. Right now, let's take a quick peek at a couple of stories in the news in 1964. China explodes its first nuclear bomb, and Sony introduces the first VCR home video. I tell you what, it was a very long time after that, before my parents got our first VCR. But, who needed it in 1964, when the music was as good as this?

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1: The Cathedral of the Holy Cross in Boston, where the family has worshipped for two generations, homage is offered to the memory of John Fitzgerald Kennedy, who was assassinated 8 weeks before. The widow is accompanied by Senator Edward Kennedy, her brother-in-law. The late president's mother, Mrs. Joseph P. Kennedy, enters the cathedral, its Gothic interior filled to its capacity of 1,800, including civic and business dignitaries and friends of the Kennedy family. At the right of Mrs. John F. Kennedy is the wife of Senator Kennedy. Richard Cardinal Cushing offers the solemn pontifical mass of requiem. Long a close friend of the Kennedy family, the Cardinal also speaks of the stalwart heart of the former First Lady. He says the day has a special meaning by the presence of the late President's wife, who has taken herself from her sorrow for a few hours to pray with those assembled here. A tribute in Boston recalls again for the nation its great loss.

We are remembering 1964. Welcome to one of my favorite years from the 1960s. Pop music was evolving, the groups were here and the rock and rollers were finding it very tough. It's Bob McLeod at the controls, guiding you through our journey back to 1964. Meanwhile, in the news in 1964, South Africa are barred from the Olympic Games in Tokyo due to their apartheid policies, and Jack Ruby is convicted of the murder of Lee Harvey Oswald, the alleged assassin of President Kennedy. Let's dip back into that giant pile of hits from 1964 and pull out another couple of gems.

These are Buddhist monks in the city of Saigon, the capital of South Vietnam. It's a lovely city with broad boulevards, cafes chic with remembered Frenchness and pretty girls on bicycles. American soldiers there don't see its charm. Since 1961, almost 300 Americans have died in that country, and no one says that there won't be more. Saigon. Temple bells and Buddhist monks in bright saffron robes who chant together in some unknown discipline. And beyond the city, unknown numbers of the Viet Cong raid and burn, and the end is not in sight. Viet Cong rebels, disciplined and well-supplied from bases in communist North Vietnam, have for years fought tenaciously and skillfully to overthrow the American-supported Saigon governments. The fighting is frequently at night, brief but vicious encounters in which one side tries to defend the hundreds of little villages scattered throughout the country, the other to capture, or failing this, to destroy. The war is relatively minor in its scope, but tremendous in potential. It is American guns against Russian and Chinese guns. A place where we and they confront each other with only a pretense in between.

0: 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They're ideal. 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

It doesn't matter whether it is the music of the 60s, the 70s, or the 80s, you like the most. Because, this is the time capsule, and twice a day, every single day, we flip the years around and feature two different years from the early 60s right through to the middle of the 80s. I'm Bob McLeod and today we are deep into the music and the memories of 1964. The US space probe, Mariner 4 flies by Mars, transmitting pictures of the planet's surface back to Earth, and the Beatles make their first appearance on The Ed Sullivan Show. If you would like to drop us an email here at Oldies Paradise, the email address is oldies@oldiesparadise.com. Okay, time to get back to the hits of 1964, and here is one you definitely would have heard on your car radio in 1964.

0: 1964.
1: Let's meet the Beatles. I've got Paul and John.
2: John.
1: And Paul's talking to George and Ringo. Well, I said in my intro, and you were listening to it, that there have been a lot of changes since this time last year.
2: Mm.
1: Well, we've seen them, you know, we've seen you making films and doing all sorts of marvellous things, but what have the changes meant to you?
2: Nothing really. I think the main changes are in people's attitudes to you.
1: How?
2: I don't know, but it's people who change rather than you. You know, we feel exactly the same, really. Got a new suit, though.
1: But you've made a film since then,
2: mm-hmm.
1: And you've just finished it.
2: Yeah.
1: Why did you make a film?
3: Well, it's a logical step, isn't it? And I believe it's quite lucrative, I believe.
2: Anyway, someone asked us. You know,
3: yeah, we were asked to do it, and we said, yeah. And Alan Owen wrote it, and we changed it, and we're all happy.
2: It's called A Hard Day's Night.
3: Hard Day's Night.
2: At your local cinema now.
3: Not now.
2: Soon.
1: Did you prefer this time last year, or do you really like time?
3: I like whatever's happening at the moment.
4: Yeah, there's good in both of the stages. You know, it was great then, and it's lovely now. 1960.

0: It's time to remember on the Time Capsule 1964.
1: It's a wonderful treat for me tonight to have heard and seen the Beach Boys. And as you can hear in the background, the girls are still hollering for them. I'm quite pleased to present to you two of them, Brian Wilson on my right and Carl Wilson, his brother, on the left. In just a minute, you'll meet the rest of them. But Brian, I understand that you've written many of the songs that you all recorded and made popular, and also for others.
2: I have. Janet Dean, I've written several of their newest hits, the latest hits, you know, since Surf City on up, I've written a lot of those.
1: Well, in writing songs for other people, are you still doing this?
2: Well, not as heavily. I don't really have a chance. We're on the road quite a bit now.
1: Here's a young man that seems to be the eldest of the group. However, this doesn't make you an old man, does it?
3: I'm the elderly lead singer of the Beach Boys, you know.
1: His name is Mike Love. I noticed before all of you went on, you were making out the schedule of what you're going to sing. How do you determine of all of your hits that you've had that you put together?
3: How do we determine which one to play at which time? I don't know. Just by sort of doing it for about 3 years, almost 3 years, we came up with sort of a basic formula, like if you're going to do three fast songs, we should do a slow song following it.

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1: The Steve Bishop Show is ready to depart.

You can blame listener Richard Mortara for this. Richard lives at 133 Acacia Avenue, London, www. If you want to go and smash his windows. Yeah, thank you, Richard.

So who's had enough of the World Cup then, eh? See, too much football is just not enough. There's a good way of polarising the audience. Let me try and bring everyone back together. How about this for a birthday far lineup? We've got Boy George, Harry Nilsson, Noddy Holder, Barry Manilow, Paul McCartney, Brian Wilson and Lionel Richie. Not bad, eh? An American top 10 hit of the mid-60s that was a turntable hit on the Pirates here is the Steve Bishop oldie. A Heart's last top 20 hit to date is the 90s choice and stalled at two. It's back to 1967 and 1981.

I wish you hadn't hit those high notes then. Yeah, baby, ain't you a baby anymore? God damn it! So says Paul Da Vinci. George Harrison, Paper Dolls, and Andy Gibb in there somewhere as well. Whew. That was exciting, wasn't it? One out now. What do we do now? Oh, yeah, stalled it two times.

She was everyone's favourite pin-up back in the days, wasn't she? That's the song that kicked it all off for Kim Wilde back in 1981. Very close to that number one position. Kids in America was at number two, March 1981. Held off by Shakin' Stevens and This Old House. Can you believe that? Well, you've got to. December 1967, before that, Dave Clark Five. They were at two with Everybody Knows. And it was Long John Baldry with that Laugh a Minute, Let the Heartaches Begin. At number one then. Makes up your stored at two for this week. Steve Bishop here with the Old Record Club. Welcome along. We're getting ready for another very, very hefty birthday file. Going to make a start on that after you've had this classic from Queen. The follow-up to Killer Queen and Now I'm Here from the Sheer Heart Attack album.

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It's a miracle. St. George O'Dowd lad, born in Eltham, southeast London, 1961. On the 14th of June, flamboyant lead singer and songwriter with Grammy and Brit Award winning 80s pop band Culture Club, and had solo hits as well. It's a Miracle got to number 4 in March 1984. Rod Argent also has a birthday, the 14th of June, born in St. Albans in Hertfordshire, 1945, founder, keyboardist and songwriter of 60s group The Zombies, and when they broke up in 1967, he formed rock band Argent and help them get Hold Your Head Up to number 5 for 2 weeks, March into April in 1972.

Junior Walker sounding fab. He was born Autry DeWalt Mixer Jr. in Arkansas, 14th of June 1931. Died in 1995. A saxophonist and vocalist who could turn his hand to most instruments. He recorded for Motown in the 60s with his backing group, the All Stars, and was a session musician with Foreigner in the 80s. That was What Does It Take to Win Your Heart, a number 13 in the UK for 3 weeks in November 1969. 15th of June, remembering Harry Nilsson. Born in Brooklyn, New York, 1941, and he died in 1994. A tenor with a 3.5-octave range, and a rare artist in that he achieved significant commercial success without ever performing large public concerts or touring. He collected Grammy Awards for his vocal performances on Everybody's Talking and Without You. And the opening track on his 1971 Nilsson Schmilsson LP is Gotta Get Up.

Isn't it good to hear that again? Happy birthday, Russell Hitchcock, born in Melbourne, 15th of June, 1949. Lead singer with Australian-British soft rock duo Air Supply, best known in the UK for their autumn 1980 hit, All Out of Love. They had many more hits in Australia, New Zealand, America and Canada, like that gem that was completely overlooked here, Lost in Love. Number 3 in America, New Zealand, number 4 in Canada, number 10 in France, number 13 in Australia. Here, nothing. Why is that? Neville John Holder, he was born in Walsall on the 15th of June, 1946. So, happy 80th birthday. Sir Noddy of Holder, lead vocalist, guitarist and songwriter with Slade. 21 top 20 hits during their productive years. And he's been an actor and radio presenter as well. He co-wrote most of Slade's material with bandmate Jim Lee, also celebrating a birthday this week. 'Cause I Love You, number one for 4 weeks, November into December, 1970.

That's a boom chicka boom chick record, isn't it? Told you. Ian Matthews, he was born 16th of June 1946 as Ian Matthew MacDonald in Barton-upon-Humber in Lincolnshire. It's another 80th birthday. The singer with folk group Fairport Convention in the 60s before forming his own band, Matthews Southern Comfort, who topped the UK charts in November 1970 with a cover of Joni Mitchell's Woodstock. He then went on to form Plainsong with ex-Fairporter Richard Thompson.

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0: I'll give you Sing a Happy Song.
1: Get right up my nose, you do, pal. Right up. Eddie Levert there. He was born in Bessemer, Alabama, 16th of June, 1942. Lead vocalist of the R&B soul vocal group The OJs. They formed in 1958, but reached their greatest level of success, signing to Philadelphia Records in the early 70s under the Gamble and Huff songwriting and production team. Love Train was one of their biggies. Sing a Happy Song, not quite so. Number 39 for 2 weeks, October 1979. Not much to sing a happy song about, really, was it? Barry Manilow, he was born Barry Pincus in Brooklyn, New York, 17th of June, 1943. Happy 83rd birthday to him. Singer, songwriter, arranger, pianist and producer who sold more than 85 million records in his 50-plus year career. He's currently touring in the UK on another world tour. All respect to him. His cover of Let's Hang On got to number 12 for 2 weeks, October into November 1981.

Remembering Paul Young, the one who was born in Manchester on the 17th of June 1947, died in 2000. He fronted 70s rock band Sad Cafe and later enjoyed even greater success in the charts, sharing lead vocal duties with Paul Carrack in Mike and the Mechanics. That was Sad Cafe's second hit in the UK, Strange Little Girl, following on from Everyday Hurts, got to number 32 here, January into February 1980. Eric Stewart produced that. 18th of June, Alison Moyet, born Genevieve Moyet, Billericay in Essex, 1961, came to prominence as one half of early 80s synth-pop duo Yazoo, but has since been a solo artist. She has a bluesy contralto voice. Two of her albums have topped the UK charts, and she's registered 16 singles entries as well, helping to sales of 25 million. She co-wrote Ordinary Girl for her Rain Dancing LP. The album made number two. The single, a disappointing number 43 in June 1987.

A top 10 hit of his that isn't on any of his greatest hits compilations. Strange one, that, isn't it? Paul McCartney, MBE, born in Liverpool, of course, 18th of June 1942, the most successful rock and pop composer of all time. He's got 60 gold discs, sales of over 100 million albums, and another 100 million singles. Plus, there's all his Beatles work as well. Over 200 artists have covered his Yesterday, and his Mull of Kintyre is one of the biggest selling UK 45s. It's a 21 time Grammy Award winner and knighted for his services to music in 1977. That came from his Red Rose Speedway LP, Mary Had a Little Lamb, number 9 for 2 weeks, June into July in 1972. Right, I see you're Paul McCartney, and I raise you Brian Wilson, born in Inglewood, California, 20th of June 1942. We just lost him only last year. Multitasking leader, musician and Beach Boys founder, widely acknowledged as one of the most innovative and influential creative forces in popular music by critics and artists alike for his unorthodox approach to composition and arrangements and his mastery of recording techniques as well. His singing, writing and production made the Beach Boys, really. 19 UK hits in the 60s alone. This is the B-side to the Beach Boys' 1966 single, Sloop John B. You're So Good to Me.

Man alive, that takes me back. Christchurch Discos in Erith on a Saturday night. Marky Mark at the controls. Oh, dear, oh, dear. Lionel Richie, it's his birthday, 20th of June, 1949, born Tuskegee, Alabama. He joined the Commodores in 1968 as a singer and saxophonist, signing to Atlantic Records before moving to Motown, initially as support for the Jackson 5. Their funky sound evolved into more romantic ballads, and sales just soared. He went solo in 1982 and has sold a total of over 125 million records, awarded a Grammy for his 1985 album of the year, Can't Slow Down, and from it that fantastic track, That's the Only One. Chris Frankfort, born Lamentin Akayu in I hope that's how he was born, in Martinique, 20th of June 1954, lead vocalist, guitarist, and one third of sibling late 70s group the Gibson Brothers. Their mix of disco, Latin percussion, soulful vocals and very catchy tunes earned them 4 gold records worldwide. Chris and surviving brother Alex still tour and record today, just missing the top 40 when originally released in 1979. Cuba fared better the following year, getting to number 12 in March 1980.

wasn't Marky Mark, it was Martini Mark on the Harbour Lights Disco at Christchurch in Erin. How could I forget, eh? Wait, come on, cut me some slack, it was over 40 years ago. Right, so other artists who have birthdays this week, there's Demis Roussos, Al the Snake Wilson, Chris Motorbiking Spedding, Steve Walsh of Kansas, Anne Wilson of Hearts, I will be playing some Hearts a little bit later on, just not in this feature, Mickey Most, Lamont Dozier, and Anne Murray, who was born Mona Murray in Nova Scotia, 20th of June, 1945, a multi-Grammy award-winning country and pop singer. She was the first Canadian female solo singer to reach number one on the US charts, and her signature song Snowbird earned a gold record, helping her to worldwide sales of over 55 million. I Just Fall in Love Again. I only got to number 58 here, April 1979, and number one in Canada, and number 12 in America. And the steeper Shibaldi is on its way right after.

I have to admit, my radio chum Raymond played that a couple of weeks back, and I thought, that's so good, I've got to play it as well. Syndicate of Sound, a garage rock band formed in San Jose, California, 1964. Don Baskin was lead singer and guitarist with the five-piece lineup. They won a Battle of the Bands contest in their area the following year and released a couple of singles, one of which, Little Girl, written by Baskin and bandmate Bob Gonzalez, became a regional hit. Bell Records then picked up on it for national distribution, and it made number 8 on the Billboard Hot 100 in June 1966. It's also a big hit in New Zealand. They had a minor follow-up American hit, but couldn't capitalise on their one success and disbanded in 1970. Thank you, Mr. C. Steve Bishop-Oldie this week came from Syndicate of Sound, and that was Little Girl.

back out on the road again soon. They've got a gig coming up in Hyde Park next month. And then later in the year, you can see them in Glasgow, Belfast, Birmingham, Liverpool, Leeds. And they're also playing over in the Netherlands as well. Czech Republic, Norway and Belgium. Busy journeys. 1986 for Notorious.

That's the kind of heart I like to hear on the radio. That song was written by legendary producer and songwriter Robert Mutt Lang, who also wrote Heart's earlier hit, All I Want to Do Is Make Love to You. He's probably best known as being Mr. Shania Twain for a while. Nancy takes lead vocal for a change on Will You Be There in the Morning. It was the first single from the band's 11th studio album, Desire Walks On. That's a bit of a pretentious name, isn't it? The single was a number 19 here in November 1993, number 8 in Canada, and top 40 in New Zealand and Australia, just outside the top 40 in their homeland in America. Pretty good track, I thought, and worthy of this week's Nice in the 90s. That was Heart and Will You Be There in the Morning.

They didn't do just instrumentals. Great track there. Shadows from 1965. Don't Make My Baby Blue. Another show done and in the can. You can contact me by email. It's oldrecordclub@hotmail.co.uk, and you'll also find me on Facebook as well. Just look up Steve Bishop, Old Record Club. Thanks very much for listening in this week. Going to finish with the Rubettes from 77 and Baby I Know. See you same time, same place next week. Until then.

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made your way through cyberspace and ended up here at the Time Capsule today. Which is lucky, as the Time Capsules are only on for 2 hours out of 24 hours every day. It's Richie Stevens looking after business today on the Time Capsule, and we have landed in 1982. Following public protests by Argentines over their nation's defeat in the war with Great Britain over the Falkland Islands, Leopoldo Galtieri resigns as president, and Sony launches the first consumer compact disc player, the CDP-101.

0: everyone has a chance to see REO August 3rd and now August 4th at the Civic Arena. 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

We've got a pile of wonderful music from the year of 1982 inside today's time capsule. And over this hour, we also check out the events of that year in rock and roll history. You're with Richie Stevens, and we have got so much great music for you today. And I'm loving being here and playing the music of those great decades for music. The 60s, 70s, and 80s, here on the Time Capsule. But we do things a bit different here. We don't just play the overplayed hits. We also slot in some real gems that you may not have heard for years and years. So many stations seem to think the great artists only have 5 songs that you want to hear from them. But we certainly don't. Time for more music from today's Spotlight Year? This is Richie Stevens, and the Time Capsule today says 1982.

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1: 1966.
2: Holy grand larceny. Who would do such a thing?
3: No doubt some poor wretch who's more to be pitied than feared. Commissioner Gordon has a preview of ABC's new shows in his office right now. There's no time to lose. Let's race to the Batmobile.
4: 1966.
5: The most exciting true story ever told. Born Free. Joy Adamson's fascinating adventures in Africa with Elsa the Lioness has enthralled over 50 million readers in 21 different languages.
6: 1966.
7: Dick here, KYE, welcomes the Beatles back to San Francisco in a mammoth candlestick park spectacular.
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1: It's about to happen again.
2: 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But it didn't do any good.
3: We do what we can.
1: And so does he.
4: Is this your daughter, Mr. Kersey? Mr. Kersey, is that Carol?
1: When murder and rape are the crimes, Bronson is the only punishment. Charles Bronson, Death Wish 2.
5: There's something else you should know, sir. Paul Kersey now lives in Los Angeles.
6: Oh, my God.
7: Now you tell me there's a vigilante out there.
8: Do you believe in Jesus?
9: Yes, I do.
8: Well, you're going to meet him.
5: He killed 9 people in New York City 4 years ago. The people he killed were muggers. He became a hero.
6: What did he look like?
10: He was... He was a very good citizen, that's what he was.
11: That guy saved our lives, damn it. Where the hell were you guys, giving out parking tickets?
1: When violence rules the city, when the police can't stop it, one man will. His way, Charles Bronson.
8: Goodbye.
1: Death Wish 2. He's doing it for you.

Welcome, I'm Richie Stevens, and you found the Time Capsule. Great to have you here today. We are fueled up and ready to go, and today's destination is 1982. Former actress Grace Kelly. Now Princess Grace of Monaco dies when her car plunges off a mountain road. She was just 52. And the first Late Night with David Letterman show is broadcast on American TV. It was also the year when this song was playing on radio sets around the world.

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1: I joined the Navy.
2: You joined the Navy.
1: What's so funny?
2: You man.
3: High in the low and feeling me.
1: What for? Jets. Wanna fly jets?
3: What a family fine stream.
2: Grace, look at yourself. Officers don't have tattoos.
1: What's your name, boy?
4: Mayo. Zach Mayo, sir.
5: Go, go, come on, baby.
6: You got a girl, Mayo, the walk?
1: No, I ain't looking for one either.
6: What are you looking for?
7: I'll tell you something about the local girls that come across the Sound on the ferry every weekend. Just one thing in mind, and that's to marry themselves a naval aviator.
1: I heard about these girls, they're looking for a husband.
6: Tell me.
7: I will use every means necessary, fair and unfair. Oh! Oh! Trip you up.
8: An officer and a gentleman. Coming soon from Paramount Pictures.

0: Okay, that's another time capsule going on the completed pile. Don't worry, it won't be long to wait until the next one is here. I'm Richie Stevens, and I am one of the ever-expanding presenter team on the time capsule these days. Until we meet again on the time capsule, take care, and I'll be here again soon.
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Wow. Next time I'm in 1977, I'm going to check that out. I wonder if you can still get it on 8-track. Speaking of which, 8-track tapes, worst format ever. Mike Walker here.

Could It Be Magic? Barry Manilow's song redone by Donna Summer on Saving the 70s. Just before that, we started off with Dreams from Fleetwood Mac. And now, at no additional charge, I'm going to play Bloodstone for you, Natural High. Just remember, there is a tip jar by the DJ booth.

Gosh, that's Purdy. That's Natural High from Bloodstone at Saving the 70s with Mike Walker. Now the Atlanta Rhythm Section, a song about their hometown, Doraville, Georgia.

remember when that album first came out, Band on the Run, Paul McCartney and Wings. I went to Sky City in North Wilkesboro, North Carolina, and bought it as quickly as I could. And my original copy of it still sits on a shelf with my record collection just down the hall. More than four decades later, Mike on Saving the 70s.

I'm in you, you're in me, as we study biology. I should never be a lyrics writer. There's Peter Frampton on Saving the 70s. Before that, Paul McCartney and Wings with Band on the Run. And like the rest of us, this radio station has bills to pay, so let's allow them to do that. Then return shortly for more.

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1: You know what? You got spunk.
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4: 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Don't touch me. Hey, Ray. Hey, Sugar. Tell them who we are.
5: Well, we're big rock singers. We got golden fingers. And we're

There's nothing like great music, and that ain't nothing like it. The song with the best guitar solo ever, Dr. Hook, cover of the Rolling Stone. Mike here on Saving the 70s with Elvin Bishop. Fooled around and fell in love.

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3: And now, here they are, the most daredevil group of daddy drivers to ever whirl their wheels in the wacky races. Competing for the title of the world's wackiest racer. That mean machine with those double-dealing do-batters, Dick Dastardly and his sidekick, Muttley.
2: 1968.
4: When the decisions of one man can affect the future of your family for generations to come, what kind of a man do you want making those decisions? 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Nixon's the one.
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2: I don't believe it. 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Hey, Ray. Hey, Sugar. Tell them who we are.
3: Well, we're big rock singers. We got golden fingers. And we're loved everywhere we go.
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And Gertrude the Groupie was a rock and roll fan who stood by the stage door in the rains and the snows.

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2: Hi there, fun seekers. There's no one home at the moment, but they've been saying that about me for years. At the sound of the tone, leave a message. But watch out. Last clown who did that got caught in the machine and beeped himself to death. Ah, all over the yard. Ah, it was horrible.